stops right here. Right now.

Meadows, north looking through a black snowstorm center.

I don't want to be caught in a pain, back to the thread like an ox.

We turn it on Martians, we turn it on men. We bring everybody down on their knees.

делать.

Look at that picture. Look at all those people. They are incapable of revolution. They are far too humiliated, too afraid, too downtrodden. But in 10 years, by then, the 10-year-olds will be 20, the 15-year-olds will be 25. To the hatred inherited from their parents, they will add their own idealism and impatience. Someone will step forward and put their unspoken feelings into words. Someone will promise a future. Someone will make demands. Someone will talk of greatness and sacrifice. The young and inexperienced will give their courage and their faith to the tired and the uncertain. And then there will be a revolution. And our world will go down in blood and fire. In 10 years, no more. Those people will create new society, unequaled in world history. The old society, evil, was based on extremely romantic ideas of man's goodness. It was all very complicated, since the ideas didn't match the reality. New society will be based on a realistic assessment of man's potentials and limitations. Man is a malformation, a perversity of nature. That is where our experiments come in. We deal with the basic construction and reshape it. We set the productive forces free and control the destructive ones. We exterminate what is inferior and increase what is useful. One day you can tell all this to anyone who is willing to listen. No one will believe you. It is part of the play that anyone who makes the slightest effort can see what is waiting in the future. It's like a serpent's egg. The thin memory.

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0: его шкура. 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
1: Transgression shall be forgiven. Shall be forgiven. Ice will spread all across the river for the helpless fugitive, just like the sea will show its face. Longer time and pursue, and its power be destroyed. In the middle of the summer, it offers peace.

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0: They were defenseless.
1: 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It is to humiliate them to the extent that they cannot go on living as strong people anymore, that they will be depressed for the rest of their lives.

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0: sujetarlo si estaba muy tenso.
1: Did you hold him down?
2: Yes. Sometimes, not always, I inserted a pad under the handcuffs so that there would be no scars on his wrists if he was hung or put on the parrot's perch.

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0: I'm not good.
1: There is no God but man. Man has the right to live by his own law, to live in the way that he wills to do, to work as he will, to play as he will, to rest as he will, to die when and how he will. Man has the right to eat what he will, to drink what he will, to dwell where he will, to move as he will on the face of the earth. Man has the right to think what he will, to speak what he will, to write what he will, to draw, paint, carve, age, mold, build as he will, to dress as he will. Man has the right to love as he will.

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vous dise aujourd'hui qu'il faut cesser le combat.

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I kept putting my four babies out and feeding them, and one woman who was, I think she was mad, kept kissing my feet and clothing. So I took the baby from there, ran up to the baby, was close to the black, and had been dead for a few days. I couldn't convince her it was dead, so I burst the milk and opened and poured the milk down to its dead lips. 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

0: conversations, and I was trying to pray with you as you were praying earlier, and I've noticed I haven't been able to do it very well lately. I have limited success some of the time.
1: Mm-hmm.
0: For example, I find that I can masturbate and pray very effectively.
2: Le Pen, Le Pen, Le Pen, Le Pen, Le Pen, Le Pen, Le Pen, Le Pen, Le Pen, Le Pen, Le Pen, Le Pen, Le Pen, Le Pen, Le Pen, Le Pen, Le Pen, Le Pen, Le Pen, Le Pen, Le Pen, Le Pen, Le Pen, Le Pen, Le Pen, Le Pen, Le Pen, Le Pen, Le Pen, Le Pen, Le Pen, Le Pen, Le Pen, Le Pen, Le Pen, Le Pen, Le Pen, Le Pen, Le Pen, Le Pen, Le Pen, Le Pen, Le Pen, Le Pen, Le Pen, Le Pen, Le Pen, Le Pen, Le Pen, Le Pen, Le Pen, Le Pen, Le Pen, Le Pen, Le Pen, Le Pen, Le Pen, Le Pen, Le Pen, Le Pen, Le Pen, Le Pen, Le Pen,

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And so it is.

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Punish the fate of the vibration. Punish the fate of the vibration. Punish the fate of the vibration. Punish the fate of the vibration. Punish the fate of the vibration. Punish the fate of the vibration. Punish the fate of the vibration. Punish the fate of the vibration. Punish the fate of the vibration. Punish the fate of the vibration. Punish the fate of the vibration. Punish the fate of the vibration. Punish the fate of the vibration. Punish the fate of the vibration. Punish the fate of the vibration. Punish the fate of the vibration. Punish the fate of the vibration. Punish the fate of the vibration. Punish the fate of the vibration. Punish the fate of the vibration. Punish the fate of the vibration. Punish the fate of the vibration. Punish the fate of the vibration. Punish the fate of the vibration. Punish the fate of the vibration. Punish the fate of the vibration. Punish the fate of the vibration. Punish the fate of the vibration. Punish the fate of the vibration. Punish the fate of the vibration. Punish the fate of the vibration. Punish the fate

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more and more to the conclusion that I think, which is that a murderer is possessed of certain compulsion, forcing him to destroy not only his victim, but back to himself. One manifestation of this inner compulsion is the criminal's obsessive urge to return to the scene of the crime. By so doing, he may thus reveal his guilt.

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And it is the story of the impact that book has had on almost 2,000 years of history. It is the book which brings the Bible to its close. It is the book of Revelation.

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Are those who awake the end of the world? Are those who awake the end of the world?

Есть только концерт.

Кизылта.